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ACDC's on Rock 95. Hey, it's Rachel. And fans of Shinedown getting a chance to be up close and personal with Brent Smith and Zach Myers from the band on July 6th. I know I said at the casino, but it's actually at the Horseshoe Tavern in Toronto. And I want to give you a chance to go check out that intimate performance. Maybe even ask a question or two to caller number 5 to 705-72 and Rock. Going to go check out an intimate hangout performance again with Brent Smith and Zach Myers from this band. Right now, it's Shinedown, a symptom of being human on Rock 95.

0: Soul Asylum Runaway Trains on Rock 95. Hey, it's Rachel and Shinedown's Brent Smith and Zach Myers coming up on Monday. They're going to be at Horseshoe Tavern in Toronto doing a very intimate performance, doing a Q&A session. We're giving you a chance to win a pair of tickets. Hey, Larry, how you doing?
1: Good, how are you?
0: Good, you're doing better. You are officially busy on Monday, the 6th of July. You're going to go hang out with Brent Smith and Zach Myers.
1: Oh, fantastic. Thank you very much.
0: And Larry can ask a question, enjoy the intimate performance, and more chances to win all week long. Finger 11 double shot on the way.
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0: Finger 11 double shot on your two for Tuesday. Hey, it's Rachel. Going to go to the Weather Center in just a moment. But let's talk about the heat warnings because there's two different levels in our area. Barrie, Collingwood, Innisfil, Newtek, Essa, Blue Mountains, North York, North Durham, Toronto, Mississauga. Our heat level warning is at orange, where we might be seeing highs of 40-something degrees with the Humidex. And what is the what does orange mean? Well, it is likely to cause significant damage, disruption, or health impacts. It's going to be hot. Now, looking at Orillia, also looking at Washego and Parry Sound and Muskoka area, your heat warning is in yellow, being like, hey, it's going to be pretty hot, but not as hot as south of you. Out to the Weather Center for the rest of your night. Got tiny chance of showers, low of 23. For your Wednesday, Canada Day, mix of sun and cloud throughout the day. Humidex going to make it feel like 44 for tomorrow. And right now, Barrie feels like 41 degrees.
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We all love Benny and the Jets, but imagine Benny without the Jets. 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

0: Bob Seger Old Time Rock and Roll is on Rock 95. Hey, it's Rachel, and we are back with North Toronto Auction with something called the Going Gas Up Giveaway. 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

0: Since lockdown, has your germophobia gone up just a little bit? Like, you're a little bit more aware of where things can grow that might make you sick? Have you thought about how gross your car could be? Because there's a new feature coming to Hyundais and Kias where they will bathe your car, interior that is, with UV light to go ahead and kill diseases. They've used this on phones, on toothbrushes, etc. And as someone who does not like to think about germ theory too much, not gonna lie, I would love to have a UV cleaner to get rid of every single time I accidentally sneeze on my steering wheel.
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0: It's the Struts. Kiss This on Rock 95. Got some stones around the corner with Honky Tonk Woman, but you might have heard they're releasing a new album, actually on July 10th. It's called Foreign Tongues. And now they're taking you behind the scenes in their podcast called Speaking Tongues. Over 6 episodes, they're going into the studio and basically bring you into what it is like to create a whole new album after following up 2023's Hackney Diamonds. And if you want to check it out, it is available now. Sit tight for Honky Tonk Woman.
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0: Sun's sawed-off shotgun. It's Rock 95, and tomorrow we are counting down the 95 greatest Canadian rock songs of all time. You voted. We are counting down starting at 9 a.m. From the Weather Center, though, weather-wise, when it comes to Canada Day, we do got to talk about the heat warning that's going to be in effect. Basically, some places seeing highs of 42 degrees tomorrow, Thursday, potentially into Friday. Here in Barrie overnight, a tiny chance of showers with a low of 23. Canada Day, mix of sun and cloud. Some places going to see the Humidex hit 44 degrees. And Thursday, a mix of sun and cloud with a high of 33.
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2: Singer Noah Kahan was in Toronto over the weekend, and he had a request from the audience that seems pretty obvious. Please don't poop your pants and put it on the floor. So last week in Philadelphia, so the way this came about was a fan was at one of the shows, and they posted a video of said stuff on the floor of the concert arena near the front of the stage. According to one bystander, the alleged culprit didn't want to miss any of the songs and reportedly acted like nothing happened right afterwards. They were eventually caught by security. How embarrassing. What are you in for?
3: Okay, now I'm not saying that behavior is okay.
2: Mm-hmm.
3: However, if you had an accident, what else are you supposed to do with it? 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
2: Yeah, but if I were to have an accident, if it was not on purpose, I would be out of there so fast. 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
2: I'm done. Yeah, exactly.
4: It's the end of the night no matter where you are. You're going home and cleaning up.
3: Pretending like nothing happened.
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0: Taking care of business, what do you use? Your bare hand? When I mean taking care of business, I'm talking about showering. Because, of course, there's another study out saying the most sanitary way to do it is not with a loofah, not with a cloth or whatever. Using your bare hand to scrub your body up and down with a little bit of soap. But here's the thing. It's like, I know we've heard this many a times. Probably the third time you've heard in your life. Is it going to change your showering habits? Probably not.
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0: And sports families, get ready because school rules are changing around attendance. In fact, now attendance is going to be a part of high school students' final grades. Grade 9s and 10s, it's 15%. Goes down to 10 for grade 11s and 12s. But it's basically saying if you miss more than 2 days of school, you are losing that percentage. If you are a hockey family, you got to rethink those tournament days going for the whole entire weekend. Now, they are saying we're going to make some exceptions for the rules. It's not for your kid who's an average hockey player. They're talking like future NHLers. But if you want to see the new rules around attendance and maybe just seeing if it affects your sports year in 2026-2027, Barry360.com.
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0: Hey, it's Rachel. Going to go to the Weather Center in just a moment, but let you know there's a heat warning in effect for much of the region tomorrow, Thursday, and potentially into Friday. Some places seeing up to 40 degrees or higher. Environment Canada saying, take care of yourself. Stay in the cool if you can. Drink lots of water. From the Weather Center, though, tonight, a little cloudy, tiny chance of showers with a low of 23. For your Canada Day, mix of sun and cloud. Humidex going to make it feel like 44 tomorrow in Barrie, so be ready for that. And Thursday, the 2nd of July, mix of sun and cloud with a high of 33.
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0: True's the breakdown on Barry's Rock Station, Rock 95. You might have heard Rush is coming to Toronto for four separate nights, August 7th, 9th, 11th, and 13th. Rush Day also happens to fall on those days, Saturday, August 8th. So Henderson Brewing is celebrating by bringing out the three different Rush beers they have created. There's also going to be pinball machine competition and a bunch of Rush swag. So for those who maybe didn't pay the $490 ticket and still want to celebrate Rush when they come to Toronto, Henderson Brewing, August 8th. Go take in Rush Day.
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0: Times like these, it's Barry's Rock Station, Rock 95. Hey, it's Rachel. Heat warning in effect for pretty much here, there, and everywhere. Place is going to see above 40 degrees from the Rock 95 Weather Center. A little cloudy tonight. Slight chance of showers. Low of 23. It's tomorrow where it's a mix of sun and cloud and a high of 44 with the humidex tomorrow. That's going to be a bit of an issue for your Canada Day. Right now, though, feels like 40.
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0: Walker Double Shot in your Two for Tuesday. Hey, it's Rachel. That is it for me. I'll be back tomorrow afternoon as we start the Great Canadian Countdown. We have calculated the 95 songs that you voted for, your favorite greatest Canadian rock songs of all time. And we start the countdown tomorrow at 9 a.m. So hang out, see where your favorite falls, and I'll see you after one. Golden earring around the corner.
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I say you look so fine that I really want to make you mine. 4, 5, 6, come on and get your kicks. 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

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The Overnight on Rock 95. 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Well, we gave them all microphones. 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
1: Singer Noah Kahan was in Toronto over the weekend, and he had a request from the audience that seems pretty obvious. Please don't poop your pants and put it on the floor. So last week in Philadelphia, so the way this came about was a fan was at one of the shows, and they posted a video of said stuff on the floor of the concert arena near the front of the stage. According to one bystander, the alleged culprit didn't want to miss any of the songs and reportedly acted like nothing happened right afterwards. They were eventually caught by security. How embarrassing. What are you in for?
2: Okay, now I'm not saying that behavior is okay.
1: Mm-hmm.
2: However, if you had an accident, what else are you supposed to do with it? And obviously, I would pretend like nothing happened.
1: I would run to the bathroom.
3: I think you would do all of those things.
1: Yeah, but if I were to have an accident, if it was not on purpose, I would be out of there so fast. It would make your head spin.
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1: I'm done. Yeah, exactly.
4: It's the end of the night no matter where you are. You're going home and cleaning up.
3: Pretending like nothing happened.
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1: Just want to take a quick second to let you know how awesome you are. 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
4: 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Keep your eyes on the skies today. And a reminder that this Saturday is the Pink Dinghy Poker Run in Honey Harbor. 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On the waters of Lake Simcoe, winds out of the southwest 10 knots, veering northwest 10 near noon Thursday. Waves half a meter or less, water temperature 21 degrees. Some scattered showers this afternoon, tonight and Thursday with the risk of thunderstorms. Georgian Bay, southwest winds 10 to 15 knots, diminishing southwest 10 this evening. West 15 Thursday near noon. Waves half a meter or less, building 1/2 to 1 meter Thursday afternoon. Water temperature 19 to 22 degrees. Some scattered showers and fog patches with the risk of thunderstorms. Trent Severn Waterway, open 9 till 6:30. We're going to take the beautiful Beneteau from Bayport out on Lake Simcoe today. Check out Lefroy Harbor, Friday Harbor, Lagoon City, and down into Barrie. 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

0: morning. I'm Dan Blakely. Dripping sweat again today. Mix of sun and clouds. Chance of afternoon showers and thunder. High 34. Humidex near 44. 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
0: Here's what Barrie's talking about. Happy Canada Day. Lots of activities to take in around Simcoe County and Muskoka. We have a list of celebrations and fireworks displays listed at Barrie360.com, as well as our usual open and closed list. No garbage collection today in Orillia. It'll be a day later for the rest of the week. No public transit other than in Barrie, which is on an extended Sunday schedule to get you home from the fireworks tonight. Retail is a toss-up. We have links to grocery stores to check their status and more. If you're taking in any of the celebrations today, take along sunscreen and lots of water. The heat warnings remain in play across our region. Humidex, as I said, expected to reach into the mid-40s again today. Oh, and cooling off in Innisfil gets a little easier today. The expanded north and central beaches have been reopened. So has the playground. Some areas are still off limits at Innisfil Beach Park as the makeover continues. You can cut your car insurance bill as of today, but you want to make sure you have a backup plan. New rules in Ontario allow drivers to strip away certain coverage to save money on premiums. 9 accident benefits that were once standard, like income replacement, caregiver help, and funeral costs, are now optional. But here's the rub. While you might save around $100 a year, you could be giving up thousands in protection if something goes wrong. And there's another catch. Some people who used to be covered under someone else's policy, like cyclists and pedestrians, may no longer qualify. Basic medical and rehab coverage stays in place, but beyond that, drivers now have to decide how much risk they're willing to take. And a big change to Innisfil's Uber-based ride program today. Gone is the old hub system. Now it's distance-based pricing. What that means is no more set pickup spots. Instead, the town chips in up to $10 per ride anywhere in Innisfil, plus trips to Barrie South and Bradford Go. Riders pay a base fare starting at $3.25, and for the first time, groups of up to 4 can now share a subsidized ride. Your tip could be today's top story. Text Barrie360 at 705-797-1111. Kawhi coming back? ESPN says it's a done deal. Kawhi Leonard traded back to the Raptors from the Clippers in exchange for Brandon Ingram, Grady Dick, and a handful of draft picks. NHL free agency begins today. The Leafs linked to Sergei Bobrovsky and Patrick Kane. Jays lost 3-0 to the Mets. Mexico has advanced to the World Cup round of 16 for the first time in 40 years. France and Norway will also be there. Serena Williams lost her first-round match at Wimbledon. Felix Auger-Aliassime plays his second-round match today. Mix of sun and clouds today and tomorrow. Chance of afternoon showers and thunder. High 34. Humidex to 44. Chance of showers and thunder this evening. Partly cloudy overnight and a low of just 24. It's 23 in Barrie. Humidex already at 32. For updates all day long, follow us on Blue Sky and X at Barrie360. Or online at Barrie360.com.
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Barrie's Rock Station, Rock 95, and that is how you start a Canada Day countdown. Nice and loud. Big Sugar and The Scene coming in at song number 95. A band from Toronto that took a lengthy hiatus from 2004 to 2010. They jumped up on stage for a reunion concert and realized they were having a great time and have been back together ever since. Kind of the same thing happened for our next band at song number 94. They're also a big band, not Big Sugar, Big Wreck. Took their hiatus from 2002 to 2010 and will be performing this summer at Kempenfest. Song number 94 in the Canada Day countdown is that song on Rock 95.

move on to a band that had a great 3-year run for Group of the Year at the Juno Awards from 1972 to 1974. Partially due to this song, Sunny Days. 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

0: Barry's Rock Station, Rock 95, and sunny days, and boy, is that an understatement today, huh? It's Lighthouse on the Great Canadian Countdown, song number 92, just getting started here. It's Craig Ross, and we kind of spanned the decades there. Leather Jacket from Arkells in its song number 93, and a couple 90s tunes as well with Big Record, song number 94, that song, and The Scene kicking off the countdown with Big Sugar. Just need a little 80s, so we'll cover that in just a few moments. Hope you're having a great Canada Day. Keep us on. We've got all sorts of great Canadian songs. We've got some more chances to get into our Going, Going Gas giveaway. $500 in free gas could be yours. You got to listen for the cue to call on that one. And at song number 91, this is a song I don't think we've ever, well, I'm not going to say ever, but we rarely ever play on Rock 95 from a guy who, you want to talk spanning decades? This guy co-wrote songs for the Archies.
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95 Montreal Zone. Andy Kim making the countdown this year at song number 91 and Rock Me Gently. And you always have to tip your hat to Andy Kim. He always puts on a big benefit concert at Christmas time, a holiday concert with all sorts of Canadian legends showing up, from Alex Lifeson to Sloan popping by, helping him out, does it for all sorts of charities, and been doing it for over 20 years. So a great Canadian and a great addition to the Canada Day countdown. Women well represented on the Canada Day countdown as well. Nicely done for those who voted. Song number 90 with a little homage to Elvis Presley from Alanna Miles. This is Black Velvet on Barrie's Rock Station, Rock 95.

0: Barry's Rock Station, Rock 95, J.J. Wild and Mercy. Representing Kitchener on the Great Canadian Countdown, coming in at song number 89, Black Velvet with Alanna Miles, song number 90. Now, we've collected vinyl. I'm sure a lot of us do that. We've collected CDs in our past. Do you remember tapes? Of course you remember tapes. Some of us have collected tapes. But do you remember singles? Single tapes? Kind of like single vinyls. But they were just like one song on one side, and then you had to flip it over to get the other side. Really not the most practical use of distributing your music. I had a couple. Can't say that I didn't. But they phased out pretty quickly, and there was good reason for that. However, I will say this. The first song to be released as a cassette single in North America, it's coming up at song number 88 on the Great Canadian Countdown. Let's get a look at the forecast from the Rock 95 Weather Center. It's hot. Got the orange level heat warning going on with a mixture of sun and cloud, maybe an afternoon shower, risk of a thunderstorm. 34 the high, humidex 44. Partly cloudy for tonight. We do have a risk of an evening thunderstorm. Hopefully that holds off for fireworks. Low of 24. And pretty much the same thing for tomorrow. Risk of thunderstorms and hot and humid and sticky weather. 27 right now, humidex 38.
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9: Happy birthday, Canada. 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Keep your eyes on the skies today. And a reminder that this Saturday is the Pink Dinghy Poker Run in Honey Harbor. 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On the waters of Lake Simcoe, winds out of the southwest 10 knots, veering northwest 10 near noon Thursday. Waves half a meter or less, water temperature 21 degrees. Some scattered showers this afternoon, tonight and Thursday with the risk of thunderstorms. Georgian Bay, southwest winds 10 to 15 knots, diminishing southwest 10 this evening. West 15 Thursday near noon. Waves half a meter or less, building 1/2 to 1 meter Thursday afternoon. Water temperature 19 to 22 degrees. Some scattered showers and fog patches with the risk of thunderstorms. Trent Severn Waterway, open 9 till 6:30. We're going to take the beautiful Beneteau from Bayport out on Lake Simcoe today. Check out Lefroy Harbor, Friday Harbor, Lagoon City, and down into Barrie. Might even drop into Brentwood Marina. 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
16: 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It's the Great Canadian Countdown. Right. 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

0: Barrie's Rock Station, Rock 95, Great Canadian Countdown with song number 87, Money City Maniacs and Sloan. And yeah, the first cassette single belonging to Bryan Adams, first cassette single in North America. So another feather in his cap from 1987 and Heat of the Night. It's Craig Ross as we continue the Great Canadian Countdown, song number 86 on the way. And we're all about sports here in Canada, especially this time of year. We've got, you know, Team Canada and a World Cup run, an epic World Cup run. We've got Kawhi Leonard coming back to the Raptors. That's pretty exciting. We've got the Blue Jays this afternoon. Their sold-out game, annual Canada Day game happening later on today. But at the end of it all, it's always about the good old hockey game.
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6: Hello out there, we're on the air, it's hockey night tonight. Tension grows, the whistle blows, and the puck goes down the ice. The goalie jumps and the players bump and the fans all go insane. Someone roars, Bobby scores at the good old hockey game. Oh, the good old hockey game is the best game you can name. And the best game you can name is the good old hockey game. Second period, where players dash with skates aflash, the home team trails behind. But they grab the puck and go bursting up, and they're down across the line. They storm the crease like bumblebees, they travel like a burning flame. We see them slide the puck inside, it's a 1-1 hockey game.
7: 1 second, it's over. The Leafs have won the Stanley Cup, the fans are going wild. The Leafs
6: take me where the hockey players face off down the rink. And the Stanley Cup is all filled up for the champs who win the drink. Now the final flick of a hockey stick and a one gigantic scream. The puck is in, the home team wins the good old hockey game.
7: Oh, now a one-on-one shutout.
6: There's the man who's
7: trying to make the move. Does! Scores!
6: How about that? There's the good old hockey game. Oh, the good old hockey game. There's the best game you can name. And the best game you can name. There's the good old

We got a news update straight ahead. Dan Blakely will be in with that. We're at song number 85 now. And knocking at the door, it's Arkells on Rock 95.

0: morning. I'm Dan Blakely. Another volcanic day in store. Mix of sun and clouds, high near 34. It is 27 in Barrie. 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Barrie 360 News is next on Rock 95.
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0: Here's what Barrie's talking about. The heat, the humidity, Humidex expected to reach the mid-40s again today. Could be showers and thunder through the afternoon. Might help you survive the many Canada Day celebrations taking place. We have them listed at Barrie360.com, along with where the fireworks will be tonight. Our usual holiday open and closed list is there as well, with links to grocery stores in case you forgot to pick something up. There's a list of beer stores that are open. Liquor stores are closed. There's no garbage collection in Orillia. No public transit other than extended Sunday service in Barrie. Go is on a Saturday schedule. Choice is yours. 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Ontario's new auto insurance rules have kicked in. A chance to lower your premium and save $75 to $100 a year, but you could lose out on thousands in benefits. 9 types of accident benefits that used to be automatic are now optional, including income replacement, caregiver support, housekeeping, even death and funeral coverage. Standard medical, rehab, and attendance care coverage is still mandatory, but everything else, that's up to you. Let's see, what else has changed as of today? Ontario has joined PEI in lowering colorectal cancer screening to 45. Ontarians aged 45 and up are now eligible to receive the at-home test that detects traces of blood in the stool. If someone has an abnormal test, they can be referred for a colonoscopy. Prince Edward Island was the first province to lower the screening age in March. WhatsApp users will soon get the option of going by usernames instead of phone numbers, addressing a privacy issue. The app has started allowing users to reserve unique usernames, which can be used to contact WhatsApp users when the feature is launched later this year. Until now, users could be contacted by anyone who had their phone number. See it, shoot it, share your news on the Barrie 360 text line, 705-797-1111. Well, who'd have thunk? ESPN says the deal is done. Kawhi Leonard has been traded back to the Raptors from the Clippers in exchange for Brandon Ingram, Grady Dick, and a handful of draft picks. NHL free agent frenzy begins at noon today. The Leafs have been mentioned in the same sentence as Sergei Bobrovsky and Patrick Kane. Jays lost 3-0 to the Mets. Mexico, France, and Norway have advanced to the World Cup round of 16. Serena Williams lost her first-round match at Wimbledon. Felix Auger-Aliassime plays his second-round match today. Sun cloud mix today. Chance of afternoon showers and thunder, high 34. Humidex to 44. Chance of showers and thunder into the evening, partly cloudy overnight, low just 24. Mix of sun and clouds again tomorrow, high again near 34. It's 27 in Barrie, Humidex at 38. 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

From Maple Ridge, B.C., Stabilo, once known as Stabilo Boss, that is everybody. 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

Written by the great Robbie Robertson, but sung by one of my musical heroes, Levon Helm. The band in the night, they drove old Dixie down. Song number 83 on the Great Canadian Countdown. And from Toronto, a band that was kind of custom made for the video era. The teased up blonde locks and platinum blonde. Song 82. Doesn't really matter. Barrie's Rock Station, Rock 95. The Great Canadian Countdown.

0: Barry's Rock Station, Rock 95, and that's Big Wreck with Albatross 921 on the Great Canadian Countdown. Happy Canada Day. We're counting down the biggest Canadian songs of all time, the greatest, if you will, as chosen entirely by you through your votes on our website at rock95.com, and that is the song that marked the return of Big Wreck after a lengthy hiatus. They came back in 2010 and scored a big one with Albatross. Song number 81, Platinum Blonde, It Doesn't Really Matter. And it's song number 82. You're listening for the cue to call for the Going Gas giveaway. We got a $500 gas card that we want to reward people with coming up on Monday with the Rock 95 Morning Crew. But you have to listen to try to get yourself that. But if you're in the mood to win now and you just don't want to wait, then check out our Facebook page, because we got a great contest there where you can get up close and personal with two members from Shinedown, Brent Smith and Zach Myers. They're doing an intimate Q&A July 6th at the Horseshoe Tavern in Toronto, and we've got spots for you to show up there and just kind of take it all in. Nothing like a great intimate performance with some great musicians, and Shinedown certainly is that. We're going to be drawing a winner coming up tomorrow. So what you need to do is go to that Facebook page and basically like and then tag somebody that you take with you to see this Shinedown intimate and up-close-and-personal concert. And do it all on our Facebook page sometime throughout the course of today, because tomorrow we're going to be doing that draw, and you could be on your way to check it out. As we continue, Great Canadian Countdown, we're into the 80s. Song number 80 next.
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Coming up at song number 78, a band Rolling Stone magazine called the finest Canadian rock band, even out rocking BTO and outwitting Burton Cummings. They're on the way. 5440 to get us there. Song number 79. 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

0: Barrie's Rock Station, Rock 95, Great Canadian Countdown. And high praise for Chilliwack, song number 78, Fly at Night from Rolling Stone magazine, comparing them to the likes of BTO and the Guess Who. But they said there was a lack of consistency that kept them from international success. There was also a bunch of label issues where they had to bounce around from label to label that stopped them from gaining any momentum. 5440 back there too. Song number 79 and Lies to Me. Coming up, a guy, a gentleman, cracking the countdown, and you may be able to see him for free next weekend. Give you the details on that coming up in just a few moments from the Rock 95 Weather Center. Extremely hot. What is it? It's 9:37 and we're already at 40 with that Humidex, so I can't stress it enough. Sunscreen and hydrate if you're going out for Canada Day festivities, wherever you're headed out. It's an orange level heat warning that's on the go right now. So 34 degrees with a chance of showers, risk of thunderstorms for this afternoon. Thunderstorms possibly for tonight. Uncomfortable sleeping weather, about 24, and then 34 again as we head kind of back at work tomorrow. And yeah, feeling like 44. Showers and thunderstorms are possible there as well. Right now it's 28 and the Humidex is at 40.
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0: Barry's Rock Station, Rock 95, from his breakthrough album after his Max Webster run, Akimbo, A Logo, Go For Soda, Kim Mitchell song 76. And you can catch a free concert with Kim Mitchell next week. It's Saturday, July 11th, Meridian Place, downtown Barry. This is, of course, the make good from the show that he had to cancel for New Year's Eve. So he's coming by to perform for everybody for Barry. It's part of the Downtown Barry Butter Tart Festival. I mean, you got butter tarts and Kim Mitchell. That is his Canadian as it can get, and I'll be there hosting, so I'm very excited about that. You ought to know from Alanis Morissette in its song number 77. We got a news update coming up for you straight ahead, and we continue with more songs from the Great Canadian Countdown. Not only a Canadian legend coming up at song number 75, but a model train enthusiast. He even co-invented at least seven model train-related patents.
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0: Blakely, sweat glands working overtime again today. Mix of sun and clouds, chance of afternoon showers and thunder. High 34, it is 28. 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
0: Here's what Barry's talking about. Prime Minister Carney leaning into unity this Canada Day, highlighting a country built coast to coast through big ideas and even bigger projects, from Confederation in 1867 to the railway and the Trans-Canada Highway.
2: Canadians have never just imagined a stronger, more united country. We have picked up our tools and built one. And at this decisive moment, Canadians are once again turning our conviction into action. Choosing to build big with Canadian workers, Canadian materials, Canadian values.
0: Carney says the country's strength comes from people choosing to stand together, and that conviction, he says, has never been stronger. Lots of activities to take in around Simcoe County and Muskoka today. We have a list of celebrations and fireworks displays at Barry360.com, as well as our usual open and closed list. If you're taking in any of the celebrations, take along sunscreen and lots of water. The heat warnings remain in play across our region. Humidex expected to reach into the mid-40s again today. And cooling off in Innisfil gets a little easier today. The expanded north and central beaches at Innisfil Beach Park have been reopened. So is the playground. Some areas are still off limits as the makeover continues. You can cut your car insurance bill as of today, but you'll want to make sure you have a backup plan. New rules in Ontario allow drivers to strip away certain coverage to save money on premiums. 9 accident benefits that were once standard, like income replacement, caregiver help, and funeral costs, are now optional. Here's the rub. While you might save around $100 a year, you could be giving up thousands in protection if something goes wrong. Basic medical and rehab coverage stays in place, but beyond that, drivers now have to decide how much risk they're willing to take. Got a scoop? We're listening. Send your news tip to the Barry 360 text line 705-797-1111. Kawhi coming back? ESPN says it's a done deal. Kawhi Leonard traded back to the Raptors from the Clippers in exchange for Brandon Ingram, Grady Dick, and a handful of draft picks. NHL free agency begins today. The Leafs have been linked to Sergei Bobrovsky and Patrick Kane. Jays lost 3-0 to the Mets. Mexico has advanced to the World Cup round of 16 for the first time in 40 years. France and Norway will also be there. Serena Williams lost her first round match at Wimbledon. Felix Auger-Aliassime plays his second round match today. Mix of sun and clouds today and tomorrow. Chance of afternoon showers and thunder. High of 34, Humidex to 44. Chance of showers and thunder this evening, partly cloudy overnight, low just 24. It's 28 in Barrie, Humidex already at 40. For updates all day long, follow us on Blue Sky and X at Barry360 or online at Barry360.com.
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Barrie's Rock Station, Rock 95, Great Canadian Countdown rolls on. Song number 73 now, April Wine. And ooh, what a night. They still tour to this day, although none of the original members of April Wine are with them. Miles Goodwin, of course, passed away a few years ago. Although Brian Greenway still remains with the band, not an original member, but he joined the band all the way back in 1977. So he is a part of a lot of April Wine's core hits. Not that one, though. That was a 1975 classic that cracked the 95 greatest Canadian songs of all time. We continue. Song number 72 from Toronto. Toronto. Here's Your Daddy Don't Know on Rock 95.

It's warm. And that's an understatement. 70. Lover boy. The kid is hot tonight. We all are. Barry's Rock Station, Rock 95.

Barrie's Rock Station, Rock 95. Great Canadian Countdown, as chosen by you. The kid is hot tonight. It's Loverboy, and it's song number 70. That band, of course, was one of the big bands for Canada, and were one of the breakthrough artists, most promising group of the year for the Juno Awards in 1981. Now, they didn't win that category, but they were nominated. So let's dissect this a little bit. Here's who else that was nominated in that category. You had Loverboy. You had Toronto, who we played just a few songs ago. Martha and the Muffins. Red Rider, which, of course, Tom Cochran's old band. And the Powder Blues Band. And the winner was the Powder Blues Band. And no slag on them. They're still going to this day. They've had a pretty steady career. But Loverboy got international success. They were on the Top Gun soundtrack, okay? So it's a wrong choice. Song number 70 on the Great Canadian Countdown. 71 belonging to Big Sugar and Turn the Lights On. Not many Canadians can say this, that they have their own music festival.

0: 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And this gentleman does. And it's local, and it's coming up later.
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0: Tenant Association made me give it to this guy because he was an Andrea Doria survivor.
1: Oh. Andrea Doria, isn't that the one they did the song about?
2: Edmund Fitzgerald.
1: I love Edmund Fitzgerald's voice.
2: No, Gordon Lightfoot was the singer. Edmund Fitzgerald was the ship.
1: I think Gordon Lightfoot was the boat.
2: Yeah, and it was rammed by the Cat Stevens.

0: Barry's Rock Station, Rock 95, and the Wreck of the Edmund Fitzgerald. It's Gordon Lightfoot. And of course, Gordon Lightfoot would have his own music festival. He has for several years now. Lightfoot Festival in Orillia. LightfootDaysFestival.ca is where you want to go to check that out. It's not till October, but there is still lots of planning to be involved, including all sorts of big events and seminars honoring the great Gordon Lightfoot. And of course, Gordon Lightfoot's backing band, which is still going to this day, often performs at the Lightfoot Festival. And if you want to see some authentic Gordon Lightfoot, this is where you get to see it. So once again, check it out, LightfootDaysFestival.ca. Coming in at song number 68, 69, belonging to Gowan, who has had a nice little resurgence in his career as the lead singer of the band Styx, who often play throughout North America. But when they play in Canada, they drop in a Gowan tune or two to commemorate his great career as a solo artist. So, very cool stuff. From the Rock 95 Weather Center, orange warning heat. That's what we got right now, which is the second worst. 34 degrees and feeling like 44 a little bit later on with that humidex. Showers and thunderstorms are possible for this afternoon as well, as to be expected with this kind of heat. 24 degrees for tonight, showers and thunderstorms, and then continuing tomorrow, Thursday, with 34 and feeling 44 with that humidex and showers and thunderstorms. We've climbed up right now. We're not into the afternoon yet, not at peak day. 29 degrees, humidex 42.
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Canada's known for many great things, like our picturesque landscapes, our ethnic diversity, and our awesome music. 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

0: Barrie's Rock Station, Rock 95. Great Canadian Countdown from Montreal, Men Without Hats. Song that was written by the lead singer after he was ejected from a club for pogo dancing. Which, you know, if you haven't seen, it's really a stupid dance. It's basically jumping on a pogo stick, but you don't have a pogo stick, so you jump up and down. Although, it is kind of a form of slam dancing, a little moshing, if you will, so I can see maybe why he was kicked out of the club for safety reasons, hence why the safety dance was created. Although, I don't think he was jumping up and down. Just a hunch. Lager and Ale back there as well. 67 belonging to Kim Mitchell as we continue with the Great Canadian Countdown, the 95 greatest Canadian songs, all chosen by you. And thank you for your votes at rock95.com. And happy Canada Day. It's Craig Ross. Got a news update coming up for you in just a few moments in song number 65.
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0: morning, I'm Dan Blakely. Mix of sun and clouds today, stifling. High of 34, humidex into the 40s. 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
0: Here's what Barrie's talking about. Prime Minister Carney says unity doesn't mean everyone is the same. It means differences make the country stronger. In his Canada Day message, Carney warns there will always be forces trying to divide Canadians.
3: But they forget a founding insight of our country, that unity is not uniformity. That our differences are strengths to be nurtured, not risks to be managed. That our values serve as our unshakable foundation that no one can take away.
0: Carney points to millions of small acts supporting local, showing kindness as proof unity is alive. The bottom line, he says, when Canadians show up for each other, the country grows. Many Canada Day celebrations taking place in the region today. We have them listed at Barrie360.com. Our usual holiday open and closed list is there as well. Choice is yours. 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Ontario's new auto insurance rules have kicked in, a chance to lower your premium and save $75 to $100 a year, but you could lose out on thousands in benefits. Nine types of accident benefits that used to be automatic are now optional, including income replacement, caregiver support, housekeeping, even death and funeral coverage. Standard medical, rehab, and attendant care coverage is still mandatory, but everything else? That's up to you. WhatsApp users will have the option of going by usernames instead of phone numbers, addressing a privacy issue. The app has started allowing users to reserve unique usernames, which can be used to contact WhatsApp users when the feature is launched later in the year. Until now, users could be contacted by anyone who has their phone number. If it's news to you, it could be news to us, too. Keep us in the loop at Barrie360's text line 705-797-1111. ESPN says it's a done deal. Kawhi Leonard has been traded back to the Raptors from the Clippers in exchange for Brandon Ingram, Grady Dick, and a handful of draft picks. NHL free agent frenzy begins at noon today. The Leafs have been mentioned in the same sentence as Sergei Bobrovsky, Zach Werenski, and Patrick Kane. Jays lost 3-0 to the Mets. Mexico, France, and Norway have advanced to the World Cup round of 16. Serena Williams lost her first round match at Wimbledon. Felix Auger-Aliassime plays his second round match today. Sun cloud mix for you. Chance of afternoon showers and thunder. A thunderstorm watch just issued for the Parry Sound area. High 34, humidex to 44. Chance of showers and thunder into the evening. Partly cloudy overnight. Low just 24. Mix of sun and clouds again tomorrow. High again near 34. It's 29 in Barrie. Humidex at 42. For updates all day long, follow us on Blue Sky and X at Barrie360 or online at Barrie360.com.
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Song number 63, belonging to State of Shock from Vancouver. We have a wall outside our studio here at Rock 95. Whenever we get a celebrity or a band that comes in, we get them to sign the wall. It actually started all the way back from when Rock 95 was located in the Kozlov Center. We had a wall with all sorts of signatures, and it got quite full to the point where we didn't have any space for anybody to sign anymore, and we couldn't take that wall with us when we moved to our studio here at Huronia Road. So we started a new wall. We were smart, though. We didn't really write on the wall. We had a little kind of board to put up that they could write on. Anyway, it's getting quite full. Fun fact, State of Shock is the only band to swear. Yes. And we thank them for that. State of effing shock. Anyway, they clock in at song number 63 on the countdown. We move on to song 62. It comes from Sum 41. They have yet to sign the wall. Probably won't at this point. They wrapped up their career last year. This is Landmines on Rock 95.

11:15 and the Great Canadian Countdown, and we continue. We're at song number 60. And this is The Trues with Hold Me in Your Arms on Rock 95. Wake up to-

0: Barry's Rock Station, Rock 95. That is a great riff. Hold Me in Your Arms, The Trues, song 60 on the Great Canadian Countdown. A list of the greatest Canadian songs chosen by you to celebrate Canada Day. And how cool was it to hear Teenage Head back there from Hamilton at song number 61 and Let's Shake. Yeah, I hope you joined this Canada Day despite the heat, but and despite the fact that it's the middle of the week. I mean, it's an odd one for sure, but it is business as usual. We still got things on the go once we get back at it tomorrow, including the Rock 95 patio prowl, and we hope you can join us. Yeah, it will be hot, but a couple refreshing cool ones would certainly fit you well, wouldn't it? Dirty or Public House, it's a beautiful spot at Friday Harbor Resort. The deal is a pound of wings and a land shark lager going for $15.95. So there's your dinner plans for tomorrow. And then we got concert tickets that we're going to try to hook you up with too. You get a chance to fill out a ballot for 3 Days Grace live at Casino Rama Resort on July 19th. And don't forget about that end of year party that we are balloting for as well. Every time you fill out a ballot for the concert tickets, you're entered into the draw for the year-end party. You and 10 friends, we're going to come to your house with Foodworks by Cajo. We're going to come to your house with Landshark. I'm going to be there. We're going to have a good time. So you want to win that party? Show up at the patio prowl. The more you show up, the more ballots you fill out, the more chances you have to win. It's Dirty or Public House, and it is tomorrow. The Rock 95 patio prowl starting at 5 o'clock.
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0: Barrie's Rock Station, Rock 95, Great Canadian Countdown, and up to song number 58 with the second entry for April Wine. That's Roller. And the Guess Who making their first stop into the Great Canadian Countdown with Hand Me Down World at song number 59. And I would suggest that 2026 was probably the most important year for the Guess Who in quite some time. It had been decades since they were able to perform with their name. They've performed before as, you know, Backman Cummings and that kind of thing, but they had a long-fought, hard legal battle to get the name The Guess Who back out there, and they were able to do that. And that's got to be special for them. It may not mean a lot to us, but it certainly means a lot to them to perform with the banner The Guess Who behind them. And they just played in Toronto a few weeks ago, and by all accounts was a fantastic show with good vibes, and Don Felder, formerly from the Eagles, opening up that performance. So some legends, and certainly nice to see them happy. You gotta love it. From the Rock 95 Weather Center, this is a rough one if you don't like heat. It is incredibly hot. It's an orange warning heat level right now, and 34 degrees is what we'll get to, but that's without the Humidex. The Humidex makes it 44, and there are chances of showers and thunderstorms that'll stretch through for the next couple of days because of this heat. Tonight as well, showers and thunderstorms, 24 degrees, so not a great night for sleeping. And then tomorrow, yeah, 34, and the Humidex about 43 with a mixture of sun and cloud and a risk of an afternoon thunderstorm. Right now it's 30 and the Humidex has it at 42.
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0: 54 on the Great Canadian Countdown. Song number 56 in Corey Hart with Sunglasses at Night. Not really sure how true this story is, but when they were recording this song, the vents and air conditioner were just kind of blowing dust everywhere. I guess they hadn't been used in quite some time. Anyway, the dust started blowing directly into the face of the band, so they threw their sunglasses on to protect their eyes, and Hart decided to improvise a little bit and belted out the song, at least the line, "I wear my sunglasses at night." And hence, the song was born, and one of the big ones to come in at a pretty good spot in the countdown, the Great Canadian Countdown at song number 56. 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You voted for a pretty big song about partying at song number 55, but it's about partying in the UK, not necessarily Canada. That's coming.
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0: So initially supposed to be a throwaway tune on the album. Bands sometimes do that. Not intended to be released as a single, certainly not intended to get a video out there, and not intended to be a hit whatsoever. In fact, it didn't become a single until Record Store Day of 2014, when the band released a limited edition single for that day. It is a song about drinking in London. So the lead singer is quite surprised that it caught on and became a big hit in Canada. But they are Canadian, home for a rest from the band Spirit of the West, from the album Save This House, 1989, on the Great Canadian Countdown at Rock 95. This is song number 55.

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Great people, great rock. This Canada Day, it's 95 of the greatest Canadian rock songs ever made as voted by you. The Great Canadian Countdown, only on Rock 95.

0: Good afternoon, I'm Dan Blakely. Intense heat and humidity this afternoon. Also the chance of showers and thunder. It is 30 Celsius, Humidex at 42. 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
0: Here's what Barrie's talking about. Prime Minister Carney leaning into unity this Canada Day, highlighting a country built coast to coast through big ideas and even bigger projects, from Confederation in 1867 to the railway and the Trans-Canada Highway.
2: Canadians have never just imagined a stronger, more united country. We have picked up our tools and built one. And at this decisive moment, Canadians are once again turning our conviction into action. Choosing to build big with Canadian workers, Canadian materials, Canadian values.
0: Carney says the country's strength comes from people choosing to stand together, and that conviction, he says, has never been stronger. Lots of activities to take in around Simcoe County and Muskoka today. We have a list of celebrations and fireworks displays at Barrie360.com, as well as our usual open and closed list. If you're taking in any of those celebrations, take along sunscreen and lots of water. The heat warnings remain in play across the region. Humidex expected to reach into the mid-40s again today. Oh, and cooling off in Innisfil gets a little easier today. The expanded north and central beaches at Innisfil Beach Park have been reopened. So is the playground. Some areas are still off limits as the makeover there continues. You can cut your car insurance bill as of today, but you'll want to make sure you have a backup plan. New rules in Ontario allow drivers to strip away certain coverage to save money on premiums. 9 accident benefits that were once standard, like income replacement, caregiver help, and funeral costs, are now optional. But while you may save around $100 a year, you could be giving up thousands in protection if something goes wrong. Basic medical and rehab coverage stays in place, but beyond that, you now have to decide how much risk you're willing to take. Your tip could be today's top story. 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NHL free agency underway. Whispers getting louder about Zach Werenski joining the Leafs. Maybe Sergei Bobrovsky, perhaps Patrick Kane. The Buds have traded Nick Robertson to the Penguins for a draft pick. Jays wrap things up with the Mets this afternoon. They split the first 2 games. 3 more win-or-go-home matches today at the World Cup. England just getting underway with Croatia. Belgium meets Senegal at 4. The U.S. battles Bosnia-Herzegovina at 8. Felix Auger-Aliassime is playing his second-round match at Wimbledon. Chance of showers and thunder this afternoon. There's a thunderstorm watch in play for Huntsville, Baysville, and Parry Sound regions. High 34. Chance of showers and thunder into the night. Low just 24. Mix of sun and clouds. More showers and thunder and humidity tomorrow. High 34. It's 30 in Barrie. 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For updates all day long, follow us on Blue Sky and X at Barrie360 or online at Barrie360.com.
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Barrie's Rock Station, Rock 95. And a great Canadian countdown with, I guess, the poster child for independent music there, The Pursuit of Happiness. I mean, they did it as from the ground up as you could possibly do. They just did a video and just pointed and shot it. Cost them next to nothing to produce. You may remember the video on the streets of Toronto, Wolberg and the boys. And then they sent it out to Much Music. Much Music decided to spin it. And because of that, they were able to get enough money to release a 12-inch single and selling about 1,500 copies. And from there, they got more exposure. They didn't get exposure in the U.S., though, because MTV didn't want to air the video because of the themes of drug and sex in the song. But eventually, they decided to say, hey, you know what? It's not that bad after all. Let's give it a spin or two. 53, I'm an adult now, from The Pursuit of Happiness, as we continue counting down the greatest Canadian songs of all time. Remember, all chosen by you. Song number 52, it's Gloria Sons on Rock 95.

Shot up in the charts after premiering the song at the closing ceremony of the Winter Olympics in 2010. Locks in at song number 50 on the Great Canadian Countdown. It's Nickelback and Burn It to the Ground, Rock 95.

0: Barry's Rock Station, Rock 95. There's Nickelback, Burn It to the Ground, song 50 on the Great Canadian Countdown. Monster Truck back there as well. Sweet Mountain River at 51, 12, 18. And the greatest Canadian songs of all time, as chosen by you through our website at rock95.com. We'll continue to count them down all throughout the day today. On your Canada Day, happy Canada Day. It's Craig Ross. Lots going on in the city today, so keep that in mind if you are out, but it is hot, so bring your water and hydrate and a little sunscreen as well. There are fireworks tonight at the waterfront, 10 o'clock. Always a little tricky getting in and out of downtown Barrie with the fireworks, so you do want to keep that in mind and give yourself some extra time, but they do have Open Air Dunlop, which is going on right now until 11 o'clock. There's all sorts of activities at Painswick Park with Canada Day on the move. That starts up at 3 this afternoon. And if you're not from the Barrie area, there's all sorts of activities going on all throughout Central Ontario. Bracebridge, Blue Mountain, Canada's Wonderland always has fireworks as well. So all sorts of big events happening. You can check out the complete list of what's going on at Barrie360.com.
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Brady Peace, Big Wreck to the Glorious Sons. 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This is the Great Canadian Countdown, Canada Day.

That's Jerry Doucette with his band Doucette. Mama Let Him Play, song 48 on the Great Canadian Countdown. Moving over to Trooper right now. And it's song 47, Here for a Good Time, on Barry's Rock Station, Rock 95.

0: Barrie's Rock Station, Rock 95, Great Canadian Countdown with Trooper. We're here for a good time. Song 47, do set 48, Mama Let Him Play, and 49 coming from Triumph, who have also had a banner year, getting back together and doing some celebrating and putting on some big shows, Magic Power, on the Great Canadian Countdown. It's Craig Ross with Canada Day celebrations on the go all over the place. One of the big things is always the Blue Jay game, which is, of course, starting at 3:05 this afternoon. Everybody wearing their red, including the Jays themselves, wearing their red jerseys. They put out the lineup, and George Springer is not in the lineup for the Blue Jays because he's on the paternity list. That's right. George Springer is about to become a father once again, which, if you do the math, that means he got it on right after the World Series. Which would make it a lot more amusing if they won the World Series, but I don't know. Maybe it was pity sex. From the Rock 95 Weather Center, orange level heat warning is on the go right now. It is a very, very warm day and will be so for the next 24 to 48 hours. 34 degrees, humidex 44. We got showers, we got thunderstorms that are a distinct possibility for this afternoon. Same thing for tonight with showers and thunderstorms dropping down to 24 degrees. And then tomorrow, showers and thunderstorms, 34, humidex around 43. We're at 31 right now, and the humidex is 42.
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4: 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We'll make our way out towards Friday Harbour and Lefroy Harbour this afternoon. On the waters, we're looking at winds on Lake Simcoe out of the southwest, about 10 knots. Veering northwest 10 Thursday near noon. Waves half a meter or less. Water temperature 21 degrees. Scattered showers possible this afternoon, tonight, and Thursday with the risk of thunderstorms. Georgian Bay has issued a squall watch. Southwest winds 10 to 15 knots, diminishing southwest 10 this evening, west 15 Thursday near noon. Waves half a meter or less, building 1/2 to 1 meter Thursday afternoon. Water temperature 19 to 22 degrees. Scattered showers, fog patches with the risk of thunderstorms and higher winds and waves near those thunderstorms. Trent Severn Waterway, open 9 till 6:30. 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

We say sorry too much, but we'll never apologize for our music. 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

0: Barry's Rock Station, Rock 95 and Finger 11 with Paralyzer, one of the more commercial successful songs on the Canada Day countdown. Heck, it was on the Gilmore Girls. I mean, how much more success can you get than that? Performed it on Jay Leno as well. Coming in at song number 45 on the countdown, and David Wilcox back there as well with his first entry, and Do the Bearcat at song 46. And that'll do it for me. We got Rachel coming in for the rest of the afternoon. Going to take you right up until we get to that number one position sometime around 5 o'clock or so. And our first submission, believe it or not, from the Tragically Hip is coming up in the countdown. That just means they were heavily loaded with multiple votes. We still have more hip on the way. But our first one is coming up as we continue with the Great Canadian Countdown on Rock 95.
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0: This just in from Ontario One Call. 1 in 10 homeowners hit underground infrastructure while digging last year. Officials say these incidents could have been prevented by getting a locate. Avoid risky digs and always click before you dig. It's the law.
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0: Tea Party Temptation coming in at number 41 in your top Canadian rock songs of all time, as voted by you. Started at 95, making our way down to 1. Oh, what a day in central Ontario. Heat warnings across the region. Severe thunderstorm watch for Blue Mountains. Also Huntsville, Baysville, Parry Sound. The fun thing is, it's hot as heck, right? But for some odd reason, there's hail warnings. Hey, let's keep the countdown going with number 40 belonging to Gowan and Strange Animal. Here's a fun one, though. When it came to recording this album, you want to know where Gowan recorded it? In Ringo Starr's home studio. And apparently every so often, Ringo would pop in and make a comment. But here's one moment where Gowan's like, okay, I think Strange Animal's going to be a good album, maybe even a good single.
1: At the end of it, there was a moment where he came kind of in. I was in an area not unlike this. And he said, you know what? He said, I've been hearing you making this record and it was sounding really good, but I'll tell you, this is sounding really, really good. And the moment he said that, I just thought, oh, if anyone would know.
0: Right now, coming at number 40 in your great Canadian rock songs of all time, as well by you, Strange Animal. This is Rock 95.

0: The band The Way coming in at number 39 in your top 95 Canadian rock songs as voted by you. Good afternoon, it's Rachel. And when it comes to the band The Way, sometimes inspiration comes in the weirdest places. Like for Robbie Robertson, it comes from the inside of a guitar.
1: I was looking inside the guitar and I saw Nazareth. And I thought, wow, it's a beautiful sound. Mm-hmm. I pulled in the Nazareth. I was feeling about half past dead. And I thought, wow, I'm on to something here.
0: Oh, he sure was. Now coming in at number 38, just around the corner, a band from the 80s with a pop rock one-hit wonder.
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0: That is the Kings. Beat goes on. Switching to Glide. Coming in at number 38 in your top 95 Canadian rock songs of all time. You voted them. We are counting them down. Coming at number 37, guess who these eyes. When it comes to Burton Cummings' favorite pop culture references involving guess who songs, it is actually these eyes, specifically from the movie Superbad.
1: The best Superbad. Was Superbad.
2: I know. Michael Shearer.
1: They get to that party where the bikers are, and they're going to beat the hell out of him. And his friend says, don't hurt him, he's a singer.
3: He's Jimmy's brother, the guy, the singer. He's the guy with the beautiful voice.
1: And one of the bikers says, well, and if he's a singer, let's hear him sing something. And he sings These Eyes, but not just a line or two. Yeah. He actually gets to the bridge, and he starts going up. These eyes, I've seen a lot of them. And he keeps going up.
3: And you broke it. You broke it.
1: I haven't met Michael Cera yet, but I'm going to give him a big hug when I do. That was fantastic.
0: And I really, really hope you sing as high as you can for this one. 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

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And this Canada Day, we're counting down the top 95 Canadian rock songs as voted by you. 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

0: Neil Young's Southern Man, number 36. We're counting down the top 95 Canadian rock songs of all time. You voted. You helped us compile the list. And coming in at number 35 around the corner is David Wilcox with Riverboat Fantasy. And turns out the whole entire thing kicks off with a little bit of a history lesson.
1: Oh, the year is 1894. Originally, there were several inspirations for this. One of them was that I've always been fascinated by the beginning of jazz because it wasn't recorded, you know? And there are lots of documentaries that describe the different influences that went into it, but none of them account for what happened that created jazz music, you know, really, you know? So it's something totally North American. And anyway, my fascination with that led me to realize that it would have been possible to ride on a riverboat in 1894 with one of the great early jazz bands and a little companionship, some supplies, and have a heck of a party.
0: And we'll be doing that in just a few, but I do want to take a peek from the Rock 95 Weather Center and let you know that the heat warning is covering much of the region. Some places, including here in Barrie, going to see over 40 degrees. Then we have severe thunderstorm watches and warnings in effect for Blue Mountain, Huntsville, Parry Sound, Rosso, Kilbear, all over the place. Now, there is a chance of showers and thunderstorms this afternoon for Barrie. It does say a 40%, and we're going for that high of 44 with the Humidex. Tonight, a little cloudy, slight chance of showers and a thunderstorm with a low of 24. And Thursday, sun in the morning, some afternoon cloud cover, maybe a thunderstorm in there as well. Humidex going to make it feel like 43. Right now in Barrie, we are sitting at 42 degrees.
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0: Doc, Runaway to Mars, one of the, newer appearances on the list, coming out in 2023 and falling at number 34 in your top 95 Canadian rock songs of all time. Around the corner, we're continuing on with another track from the Guess Who. In fact, number 3 is Undone. And it turns out when it came to writing Undone and even listening to the track, there are some pretty heavy influences.
1: I had a girlfriend at the time that when we went to a party together to celebrate a Guess Who gig, somebody put something in her drink, and she had went into a coma and never came out of it and passed away a week later. And she didn't know nobody knew what happened to her. Somebody had put acid in her drink or something. And so her whole life fell apart and became undone. So when I heard this, I just went, it's too late, she's gone too far, she's lost the sun, she's come undone.

0: And after that, we have Monster Truck and April Wine appearing on your countdown. But again, number 33 around the corner, Undone from the Guess Who.
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0: Everyone, I like to rock in your top 95 Canadian rock songs of all time. You're helping us count them down because you voted them all. Now, falling into number 30 is actually 3 Days Grace, I Hate Everything About You. And Adam Gontier was asked, hey, when you were writing this song, was there anyone, one specific person in mind when you wrote it? And turns out, nope.
1: We all kind of sat together and we just came up with this sort of idea that, I mean, everybody in the band had been through different relationships that, where you just kind of, you realize that the person's not right for you and but there's nothing you can really do about it. So we all kind of put it together, and it's not necessarily about, one individual person. It's more so about all the different relationships that we've all been through.
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0: Rush, Working Man. Number 29. We're counting down the top 95 Canadian rock songs of all time. You voted. We are working our way down to number one. Now, we all know Rush hit the road again on their 50-something tour, and Geddy Lee recently did an interview, and they got talking about how, hey, going back on tour after so long, some songs just come back to you naturally.
1: So to play Working Man.
2: Yeah.
1: You don't really have to relearn
2: You don't have
1: that.
2: To relearn Working Man.
1: No, because it's a fairly simple song.
2: Yeah.
1: But that doesn't mean you can not play it for 10 years and just play it. You can play the chords correctly. But
2: yeah.
1: When you get into the middle, the jam section,
2: yeah.
1: Your fingers are not loose enough from not playing enough. You're going to play it like an idiot.
0: Hey, continue on your countdown. Belonging to Our Lady Peace. Right now, it's Clumsy on Rock 95. Ooh.

0: The 95 greatest Canadian rock songs of all time. You voted it. We're making our way. Now, coming on up around the corner, Blue Rodeo, Till I Am Myself Again, is going into number 27. Here's a fun thing for you. Jim Cuddy said that when it comes to Blue Rodeo's genre, when it comes to Canadians, we don't really need to put a label on it. We don't care. Good music is good music, saying.
1: Canadian audiences were never had a problem with two singers with two different styles.
2: Yeah.
1: Never had a problem with the melange of styles we did, a little country, a little rock, some improvisational stuff. Never had a problem. When we go to the States, it was always a problem. It was always a problem that you need to define what you are for people.
0: Nah, here in Canada, you give us good music, we will appreciate it. Coming in again at number 27 around the corner, Blue Rodeo, Till I Am Myself Again is in your great Canadian countdown.
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0: Medicaid RX is your top 95 Canadian rock songs of all time. You voted them, and that is falling at number 26. Now, the fun thing about Medicaid is it's apparently a turning stone for Theory.
1: Broke us wide open as a band that has depth, I think. You know, we always were a band that wrote breakup songs, and then we wrote fun songs. There was goofy rock party songs, Bad Girlfriend. So, you know, for years, people would always interview us and say, so you guys are kind of like a party rock band. We're like, I don't know. So RX kind of, I think, helped us really widen that.
0: And here it is, number 25. You voted it. The band, Up on Cripple Creek. It's a great Canadian countdown on Rock 95.

0: Band up on Cripple Creek, number 25 in your greatest Canadian rock songs of all time. You voted on the 95, and we are making our way to number one. Bryan Adams, Summer of 69, falling in slot 24 just around the corner. And he actually released a new song today called The 51st State. And it is a track about, no, we don't want to join you. We'd rather not, thanks. And it is available for streaming now. From the Weather Center, heat warning still in effect for much of the region, going for highs above 44 degrees with Humidex. In fact, right now in Barrie, we have surpassed that. We do have thunderstorm watches in place for Huntsville, Baysville, Parry Sound, even Muskoka, and I think we're even looking at Blue Mountain and Gray. Now, for today, mix the sun and cloud for the rest of your day. Here in Barrie, we have surpassed the high of 44. We've hit 45. Tonight in Barrie, chance of showers and a thunderstorm with a low of 24. And for your Thursday, sun in the morning, changing to clouds in the afternoon, maybe a thunderstorm in there as well. Going to go for a high of 43 for your Thursday.
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Canada's known for many great things, like our picturesque landscapes, our ethnic diversity, and our awesome music. So this Canada Day, we're counting down the top 95 Canadian rock songs as voted by you. 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

0: Aurelia native Gordon Lightfoot, Sundown. Hey, it's Rachel. Counting down your 95 best Canadian rock songs as voted by you on Rock 95. And when it comes to Gordon Lightfoot, there actually was a bit of an estate sale of his stuff earlier this year. And the one thing that stuck out to me was, yeah, sure, there was the guitars and the furniture and the news clippings, but it was the $4,000 rug that was sold that used to live in Gordon Lightfoot's bedroom. It was a taxidermy tiger head lined skin rug. Think like 1970s adult film where it's on the floor and there is Gordon Lightfoot looking like Tom Selleck, just saying, how you doing? And we'll get to number 22 in just a few, belonging to Jeff Healey and Angel Eyes. But it's Canada Day. Fireworks. Let's talk about it. Most of the places around the region, their fireworks are going to be starting around 10 o'clock or dusk. And if you want to see where the best viewing spots are, Barry360.com. They also got a full list of what's closed, what's open, and how to make your Canada Day a little bit easier.
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0: Blue Rodeo Lost Together, number 20 in your top 95 Canadian rock songs. You voted them. We are counting them down, making our way to the top 10. But falling into number 19 is Gloria's Sons, Sometimes on a Sunday. And when it came to writing that song, it was actually an introduction to a new member of the band and just trying to figure out how they work together.
1: That was Koster's inauguration into the band. I'd been hanging out with him around Kingston for a while, and just for fun, to see how kind of we suited together as like musical partners, we went to the studio, and we knocked out a demo of that in Napanee. And then we took it to the band, and I was like, let's just put this out. The band was like, so we went and re-recorded it.
0: So I'm almost curious, what does the original demo version of this song sound like? Sometimes on a Sunday, number 19, your top 95 Canadian rock songs. Abbey Canada Day, it's Rock 95.

0: Churches make you a believer. It's the top 95 Canadian rock songs. You voted them, and here we continue it on. Number 17, belonging to Tragically Hip, and a song that's actually near and dear to our region, a little song called Bob Cajun. And when it comes to the production of Bob Cajun, Gord Sinclair says it really came down to the producer, Steve Berlin, and what he did. And while Steve put in his little two cents saying,
1: I tried to approach it as if it was a new band. Like, I'm not worried about their legacy. I'm not worried about anything but making a great record. On Bob Cajun, they'd come up with a chord sequence. It sounded like an older hip song, like something I would have associated with, like, Road Apples. So my suggestion was, what if we tried it, like, a little bit like an R&B song?
0: And around the corner, coming in at number 17 is the Tragically Hip in your top 95 as voted by you, Canadian Rock Songs.
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0: Tragically Hip with Bob Cajun. Sitting at number 17, you voted it. We're counting down the 95 greatest Canadian rock songs. And we're going to continue on with another Guess Who track with Share the Land. It turns out, in order to find the Guess Who sound, it took them a little bit to find it by doing a bunch of covers, saying in an old interview.
1: We wanted to be a little bit different, and we kind of copied everybody for a while, because when you play dances, you had to play the hits then, and assimilated that into our own style. So it was easy to do because it came very natural. And once we hit These Eyes and Laughing, there was a period of time there that suddenly we began to realize, you know, when you start to sell records and they're hit records, people are buying your identity. It doesn't matter where you got it from. You've changed it enough from whatever you were copying, the Beatles or Elvis or Dylan or whatever, in those days.
0: Making our way to the top 10 right now, number 16. 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

0: Truck coming in at number 15 in your top 95 Canadian rock songs as voted by you here on Rock 95. Hey, it's Rachel, and we got the Trues taking up spot number 14 with Not Ready to Go. And John Angus, one of the brains behind the Trues, he is an influence and a mentor for so many new Canadian artists. I got a chance to ask him, hey, who is your mentor? And well, someone from actually band falling in number 17 on our countdown today.
1: People that are our seniors are older than us, who I really respect. Gord Sinclair from the Tragically Hip. He took us under his wing really early on. He was I met him in like 2004, and he was always available for a phone call if you had a question about anything under the sun, like how management contracts are supposed to work, and all these different things when you're young. And to this day, I just cherish every time I get to see him, because he's that much further ahead down the road, and they've been through that much more.
0: Absolutely. We got Trues 14, Not Ready to Go, around the corner in your top 95. But we do got to go to the Rock 95 Weather Center and know that the thunderstorm warning has been expanded to include a whole lot of blue. Mountain, Barrie, Midland, Coldwater, Orillia, Innisfil, Huntsville, Baysville, Port Severn, everywhere. Winds gusting up to 110 kilometers. We might be seeing some hail and rain exceeding 40 millimeters. That is on top of the heat warning that we have in effect from today potentially into Friday, seeing temperatures over 40 degrees. Now, tonight in Barrie, partly cloudy, chance of thunderstorm and rain with a low of 23. And for your Thursday, starting off with a mix of sun and cloud and a 40% chance of showers and thunderstorm in your afternoon for tomorrow, going for a high of 43 with the Humidex. And right now in Barrie with the Humidex, it feels like 46 degrees.
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12: When the backdrops gotta give main character energy. 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When the cap simply cannot clash with her manicure. 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When it's gotta be right, Party City.
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0: Troopers, the boys in the bright white sports car. Number 13 in your top 95 Canadian rock songs. You voted them. We're making our way to number one. Gonna be cracking the top 10 in just a moment. But there is a song that is now a decade old that has become synonymous with Remembrance Day. And it is a track that the Trues brought us, a little thing called Highway of Heroes.
1: It was written last fall on the eve of our acoustic tour. And we had recently spoken to our mother on the phone back home in Antigonish. She was just interviewed for a book that was being written about Nicola Goddard, who went to high school with Jack and I in Antigonish, and hearing of her story and how she died very heroically over there.
2: And Nicola's mother's perspective was that Nicola's wanted to be in the military her entire life. It was her dream ever since she was 12, 13 years old. And for her to be upset that she was killed doing something that she was absolutely passionate for would be almost the wrong thing. Like, she was very sad, of course, that her daughter's gone, but she's not resentful of the path that she chose, because that was her dream, and that was also the point of the song. It was to say that, you know, these brothers and sisters of ours over in Afghanistan are there because they want to be there. They feel like they're doing something good. They feel like they're protecting freedom, and they're trying to make Afghanistan a better place. And that's what the song was about as well. Like, it was a tribute to those who followed their passions all the way right to the end.
0: 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Gonna be cracking the top 10 in just a few.
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0: Number 10 in your top 95 Canadian rock songs as voted by you. Count them down here on Rock 95. That is a man who is going to be in Barrie next Saturday, the 11th of July. Kim Mitchell, Patio Lanterns on Rock 95. Yeah, you might have remembered New Year's Eve. We were supposed to host him. Then weather decided something else, kind of like what today is like weather-wise. Hot, hot, hot. Making our way up to number one. Number nine, belonging to Tom Cochran in Life is a Highway. And for a lot of people, this song means a whole lot of different things. But for Tom, it was to kind of pull himself out of a funk, saying,
1: you know, I initially wrote it as a pep song, a pep talk to myself, you know, after that trip to Africa. And it was a heavy, heavy trip where I saw a lot of stuff. You know, I saw, you know, we were shot at. I saw somebody die in front of me of starvation. It was just left a lot of scars on my psyche. So I got home and I got up one morning and I'd had this sketch sitting around, and we had actually done a mock-up of it, which was what would become Life's a Highway. And I went into my studio at 6 in the morning and needed something to pull me out of this funk, and I had it written in about an hour.
0: 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Tom Cochran, Life is a Highway, is on Rock 95.

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0: Tragically Hip, Grace 2, number 8. Oh, we're making our way to number 1 in your top 95 Canadian rock songs as voted by you. Hey, it's Rachel. Now, number 7, going back to Rush and Tom Sawyer. And with the new drummer, Annika, behind the kit on the 50-something tour, she recognizes that there's a little bit of pressure when it comes to certain songs like Tom Sawyer.
1: People that aren't even drummers will air drum the drum fills.
2: I know. I hope we will have fun on stage when that happens. Everybody knows those fills, I think. So I do know them too now, but if they come out like that or not, we will see when the time comes.
0: And from what we've seen of Annika's performances of Rush on the 50-something tour, she is making the professor proud right now. Number 7 is Tom Sawyer, Rush. Top 95 Canadian rock songs as voted by you on Rock 95.

0: Rush's Tom Sawyer, number 7 in your top 95 Canadian rock songs, as voted by you. Hey, it's Rachel. Happy Canada Day. Looks like fireworks are still happening across the region, no matter how gosh darn hot it is. Most places having their fireworks display at 10 o'clock. Other places like Midland, and I think another place, Bracebridge, saying that their fireworks start at dusk. 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Coming in at number 6 is a triumph track that whenever a Canadian team makes it into any sort of finals, playoffs, whatever, it becomes their anthem. Which one is it? Let's keep it going with your top 95 Canadian rock songs in just a few.
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0: thinking is number 5 this year in your top 95 Canadian rock songs of all time. You voted it, and we are making our way down to number 1. Number 4, going to Taking Care of Business and BTO. Here's an interesting thing about when it comes to the piano part. When you hear it going off, know that it may have something to do with a random pizza guy. So let's set the scene. BTO, they're in their studio. They're recording Taking Care of Business. And a random pizza guy just knocks on the door, say, hey, did you order pizza? BTO's like, no, go down the hallway. And then just a few moments later.
1: And then he came back and the song was still playing. We were putting on our coats. It was about 1 o'clock in the morning. And he said, that song sounds like you could really use the piano. And I said, yeah, I'd like to get Elton John or Little Richard, but they're kind of in L.A. right now having a party. And he said, I'm a piano player. Will you give me a shot? And I said, you're kidding. He said, no, just I've been listening to the song. It's real easy. It's 3 chords. So I said, okay. He wrote down the chords and the spaces on a napkin. He threw a mic in the piano. He played the piano and left.
0: So when you listen to this song coming in at number 4, know that the piano is just a random pizza guy. It's your top 95 Canadian rock songs as voted by you on Rock 95.

0: 95. Taking Care of Business is number 4 in your top 95 Canadian rock songs as voted by you. We're going into the top 3. What are your guesses? Because coming in at number 3 is a Rush track called Limelight. And we recently learned from Alex Lifeson, when it comes to putting together a solo, specifically a guitar solo, he procrastinates just a little bit.
1: I will work on some solos, but I would say by far, I like to leave it until the day. And typically, I don't do more than about 5 takes. I find that those first 5 takes are the most pure takes for me.
0: So Limelight on the way, where Alex Lifeson probably did those solos in under 5 takes.
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It's a tribute to our artists, our identity. It's the Great Canadian Countdown. All right. 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

0: top 95 Canadian rock songs as voted by you. Glorious Sun, Sawed-Off Shotgun, coming in at number 2. I think this is one of the biggest upsets we've had. But when it comes to Sawed-Off Shotgun and the composition of it, putting together, the band really wanted you to know that was about...
1: It's about the things that, I mean, North Americans are dealing with in general. I mean, we got a big pharmaceutical problem. Everybody kind of feels like they're helpless, and we've got a gun problem. So, I mean, it's better to talk about it than to push it under the rug. You know, I could guarantee you could look into your own life and kind of, you know, I bet you could bring up, you wouldn't be able to count how many people you know that have come on hard times.
0: And the crazy thing is that interview is from 2017, and it still rings true. And honestly, when it comes to Sawed-Off Shotgun, if you've ever been to the birthday bash, everyone is screaming it at the band. Now, number one is on the way, and it is a 1989 hit, an anthem from Neil Young.
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3: Singer Noah Kahan was in Toronto over the weekend, and he had a request from the audience that seems pretty obvious. Please don't poop your pants and put it on the floor. So last week in Philadelphia, so the way this came about was a fan was at one of the shows, and they posted a video of said stuff on the floor of the concert arena near the front of the stage. According to one bystander, the alleged culprit didn't want to miss any of the songs, and reportedly acted like nothing happened right afterwards. They were eventually caught by security. How embarrassing. What are you in for?
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3: Mm-hmm.
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3: Yeah, but if I were to have an accident, if it was not on purpose, I would be out of there so fast. 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
3: I'm done. Yeah, exactly.
5: It's the end of the night no matter where you are. You're going home and cleaning up.
4: Pretending like nothing happened.
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0: Okay, we've been at it since 9 a.m. The top 95 Canadian rock songs as voted by you for 2026. Number one, going back to 1989, and Neil Young's criticism of political changes, including the fall of the Berlin Wall. Right now, rocking in the free world, Neil Young is number one in your 2026 top 95 Canadian rock songs as voted by you on Rock 95.

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Black Crowes, hard to handle. It is Rock 95. Nasty storm making its way across the region. Checking out the radar, looks like it should clear out after 8 o'clock. Barry 360s, keep an eye as it makes its way throughout the region. Right now, for Keith from his wonderful wife, Pamela, we're thinking of you, Keith, right now. Bowie, Space Oddity is on Rock 95.

0: It's been a while on Rock 95. Hey, it's Rachel. Ooh, nasty weather in the region right now. Severe thunderstorm warning still in effect. We're going to get hail, high winds, and rain. Looking at the radar, should clear up at 8 o'clock. But I'm seeing power outages and downed trees across the region. Make sure you're slowing down, full headlights on, all that jazz. Now, taking a look at the radar, though, all this should clear out a little after 8 o'clock. So hopefully, fireworks are still a go for your Canada today. And if you want to get the full list of the top 95 Canadian rock songs that we counted down today as voted by you, hit up rock95.com.
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The Chili's, by the way, is on Rock 95. Hey, it's Rachel. Just got word that the City of Barrie's Canada Day festivities have been put on hold until around 8 o'clock when this nasty weather is supposed to clear out. So it looks like fireworks are still a go. We are tracking this storm as it makes its way across the region. Weather check after the Foo Fighters. It's Foreigner on Rock 95.

0: Riders, Making a Fire is on Rock 95. And from the Rock 95 Weather Center, that severe thunderstorm is making its way across the region. 110 kilometer hour winds, hail, lots of rain coming our way. That's with the heat warning on top, where some places could see over 40 degrees. Stay hydrated on your Canada Day weekend. Now, this evening, it's supposed to just turn into a mix of sun and cloud, going down to a low of 23. And tomorrow, mix of sun and cloud in the morning, chance of showers or thunderstorm in your afternoon with a high of 43 for tomorrow. And as far as I can tell, as long as this weather clears out by 8 o'clock, fireworks across the region still should be a go, but we're keeping our eyes on the skies.
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0: Drops of Jupiter. It's Rock 95. Hey, it's Rachel getting out of here. Thanks so much for hanging out on your Canada Day as we count down the top 95 Canadian rock tracks as voted by you. Coming out in the top five, number five was New Orleans, The Sinking by the Hip. Number four, Going to Taking Care of Business and BTO. Three, Limelight from Rush. Number two, Sawed Off Shotgun from the Glorious Sons. And number one, Neil Young's Rockin' in the Free World. 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Just giving you a little heads up. Looks like most fireworks displays across the region are happening around 10 o'clock or around dusk. If you want to get the best viewing locations for your fireworks display, visit barry360.com and check out the What's Open, Closed, and Everything You Need to Know.
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last night to the sound of thunder. How far off I sat and wondered. Started humming a song from 1962. And it's funny how the night moves when you just don't seem to have as much to lose. 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
4: Rumors spreading around in that Texas town. About the shack outside the games. And you know what I'm talking about. 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They got a lot of nice girls.

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1: Singer Noah Kahan was in Toronto over the weekend, and he had a request from the audience that seems pretty obvious. Please don't poop your pants and put it on the floor. So last week in Philadelphia, so the way this came about was a fan was at one of the shows, and they posted a video of said stuff on the floor of the concert arena near the front of the stage. According to one bystander, the alleged culprit didn't want to miss any of the songs and reportedly acted like nothing happened right afterwards. They were eventually caught by security. How embarrassing. What are you in for?
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1: Mm-hmm.
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1: Yeah, but if I were to have an accident, if it was not on purpose, I would be out of there so fast. 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
1: I'm done. Yeah, exactly.
4: It's the end of the night no matter where you are. 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